say a limo's much less fuss. Talking about champagne habits on a big salary.

It takes time to get your gal to see the light. It takes time. It isn't always love at sight from the first little glance till she's ready for romance. Remember, little man, it takes time. It takes time to make the coffee percolate. It takes time to get your gal to set the date from the first moonlit walk till you get the baby talk. Remember, little man, it takes time. Now, Rome wasn't built in a day, they say, not to mention pyramids and Sphinx. It took old Rip Van Winkle all of 20 years to squeeze the living daylights out of 40 winks. It takes time to turn the winter into spring. It takes time to get the dough and get the ring from the first little smile till you're walking down the aisle.

Rome wasn't built in a day, they say, not to mention the pyramids and Sphinx. It took old Rip Van Winkle old 20 years to squeeze the living daylights out of 40 winks. It takes time to turn the winter into spring. It takes time to get the dough, to get the ring from the

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Got to leave your good warm bay. 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And I hope you're feeling good all day long with nice thoughts.

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It got hot in your bedroom. There may be a little breeze outside, burning up

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The lovable, huggable Emily.